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Riley Green, Change My Mind on Jersey's Best Country, Thunder 106. We'll be seeing a lot of Riley Green on TV starting in the fall. He's joining The Voice as a coach. He'll be joining Kelly Clarkson and Adam Levine. TJ with you on this Tuesday night. Here's Shane Proffitt. Long live country on Thunder 106.

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0: Drunk. Dustin Lynch on Thunder 106. Have you noticed this? A new report points out how many small businesses are selling hats these days to world build. The idea is that turning us all into willing billboards and fans is more valuable than just advertising. It's Chris Jansen on Thunder 106.
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Jabuzi and Jelly Roll on Thunder 106. So the Fast and Furious movies may be coming to an end, but that doesn't mean we'll see the last of them. A show in the Fast and Furious universe is coming to NBC Universal. Looks like it's going to be on Peacock. Here's Dan and Shay on Thunder 106. I got a

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Tucker Wetmore on Thunder 106. Have you heard of this? Jimmy Buffett maxing is trending and encourages people to live their life like Jimmy. Now, a fan says he didn't let the little things worry him. Most importantly, he built a life that felt like a 24/7 vacation. 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

0: Cooper on Thunder 106. It's TJ. When we think of Bumble, we think of that as the Sadie Hawkins dance dating app, right? Well, Bumble, they say they're ditching the swipe feature and they're changing their famous women message first rule. The company says people are burned out with dating apps, so they're moving toward an AI matchmaking system. It's Jersey's Best Country, Thunder 106.
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Dylan Scott on Thunder 106. We've got your chance to see him this summer at the Stone Pony Summer Stage, powered by IBEW Local 400. 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Ella Langley, she is the first female country artist to have the top two spots on the Billboard Hot 100, with Choosing Texas at one and Be Her at number two. 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

That's an all-star lineup right there. Hardy, Eric Church, Morgan Wallen, Tim McGraw, MacArthur on Jersey's Best Country, Thunder 106. Here's Luke Combs, When It Rains, It Pours.

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Megan Maroney on Thunder 106. Before her, we heard from Chris Stapleton. We've got your chance to see him tomorrow morning. Our friends Pork Roll and Eggs, they've got a pair of tickets up for grabs to see Chris Stapleton at the Freedom Mortgage Pavilion August 29th.

0: Casey Musgraves, Loneliest Girl on Jersey's Best Country, Thunder 106. TJ with you on this Tuesday night. So DoorDash, they know gas prices are getting high. The company says they plan to spend more than $50 million helping delivery drivers as fuel costs continue cutting into earnings. It's Jersey's Best Country, Thunder 106.
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Jordan Davis turned this truck around on Thunder 106. The roads are going to be busy Memorial Day weekend. AAA, they are projecting a new record high of 45 million Americans taking a trip the holiday weekend. It's Justin Moore on Thunder 106. There was

from the Great Swamp Wildlife Refuge to the Pine Barrens, you're in Thunder Country. 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

Luke Combs received an honorary degree of music from Appalachian State University. He went there from 08 to 12 to work on a criminal justice degree, but he left early to pursue his music career. I think that worked out for him. Here's Luke Combs on Thunder 106.

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Thunder 106, what's your favorite breakfast cereal? A new study uncovered the most popular breakfast cereal in every state. What's yours in New Jersey? Our favorite is Cookie Crisp. New York and Pennsylvania, Plain Cheerios, the yellow box. 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
1: 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We have your chance to see him with Kid Rock June 5th at the PNC Bank Arts Center. 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It's TJ. 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

0: Broadway in New Hampshire on June 5th. Tell us what Kid Rock's rendition of Till You Can't means to you and have a chance to win a pair of tickets with meet and greets and backstage experience to see Kid Rock's Freedom 250 Tour at the PNC Bank Art Center in Homedale on June 5th. 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One nurse will be selected at random to receive a nurse name drop prize pack valued at over $400. A pair of tickets to see Dylan Scott at the Stone Pony Summer Stage in Asbury Park on August 21st. 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
2: Good morning, folks. We're going to Zena and Tom. It is 6 o'clock on the dot. Here's your news. U.S. consumer prices rose 3.8% in April from a year earlier, the biggest increase in 3 years. The Labor Department said the Iran war pushed gasoline prices up 5.4% last month, lifting overall costs 0.6% from March. Gas prices are now more than 28% higher than a year ago. The Federal Reserve has paused expected rate cuts as it monitors the conflict's impact.
3: I don't know what that means.
2: Let's see.
3: It means that we're paying more money? Is that what it means?
2: I don't know, Tom. I feel like we just talk about percentages and then they lost me.
3: Yeah, me too. You were like, at 3 point, I'm like, what? 3.1%? Oh, God.
2: So today's holidays.
3: Okay, give it to me.
2: Children of Fallen Patriots Day.
3: Okay.
2: Cough drop day.
3: Oh, you know, needs those?
2: Yeah, I do. Actually, you know what I bought yesterday? And I have them with me, the Sepacol. The ones that numb the throat and help with the cough. I have some of those.
3: Nice.
2: Feast of Our Lady Fatima.
3: Fatima.
2: International Hummus Day.
3: Hummus.
2: Leprechaun Day. Martin Z. Mollusk Day.
3: Oh.
2: National Apple Pie Day.
3: I love apple pie.
2: National Crouton Day.
3: Croutons?
2: Croutons.
3: Okay.
2: National Frog Jumping Day.
3: Okay.
2: Fruit Cocktail Day.
3: Oh, I love fruit cocktail too, like an old man.
2: Top Gun Day.
3: Oh, Top Gun.
2: And World Cocktail Day.
3: World Cocktail. All right. You can probably get rid of some of those bummers in the top, I guess.
2: I'm going to get rid of some of those bummers.
3: World Top Gun Day. What's up?
2: Yeah.
3: Top Gun 3. I'm going to space. We're the best of the best.
2: Are they? They're not going to space. They didn't confirm that.
3: I thought they did.
2: You said they're probably going to space.
3: I don't know. I thought they were. Maybe I made that up. But Top Gun, baby. Top Gun. Hey, here's my flight instructor, Tom Cruise. He looks like he's 40, but he's actually 93 years old.
2: Scientology.
3: I can read your mind. Top Gun.
2: What's up?
3: Oh, Dina must be feeling better. That's a big one.
2: Wanted to surprise you all.
3: Yeah.
2: But no, my ears are itchy. Oh. I still have a cough. It's just annoying.
3: Dina's falling apart.
2: I'm sick of myself.
3: She's falling apart, this girl.
2: I did tear my meniscus, everybody. I got the MRI results.
3: What did they say? What did they say they're going to do?
2: No. Today is the day.
3: Oh.
2: But I read the report.
3: Yeah.
2: So I tore my medial meniscus. I also have a lot of effusion, which is fluid.
3: Yeah.
2: And swelling. So we'll see what they do. My sister was telling me it's usually pretty easy. They might just go in there and clean it out.
3: Yeah.
2: And it's not even a full tear. It's like a mild, so I'm hoping.
3: Yeah, it should be all right. PT.
2: I'm just sick of myself. No, I'm not going to PT.
3: Yeah,
2: I want them to
3: PT.
2: Clean it out. Well, I'll have to go after.
3: You can go to
2: but
3: PT
2: I'm not just going to go to PT and hope it gets better because it hasn't been helping.
3: That's what they're going to say. Either you can do that or do surgery.
2: Yeah, I'll do the surgery. Get it out. Clean it out.
3: You would do the surgery over just...
2: Tom, they have to get the fluid out.
3: Well,
2: my knee is filled with fluid.
3: Yeah, they take a thing and they suck it all out.
2: They're going to do that and then they'll clean it up.
3: That's not surgery, is it?
2: I don't think it's a major.
3: That's not surgery at all.
2: It's not like a major. They can do laparoscopic.
3: Yeah, it's like nothing.
2: That's still surgery, but it's not like a major. Like you're up and out the next day, like that day. It's like a spring knee cleaning. Yeah, basically. Thank you, Aunt. Something like that. From what I understand, but we'll see what the guy says today.
3: Nina's a wreck.
2: I'm not thrilled with the guy that I'm going to anyway. So
3: this is what's going on. So like, Nina's just basically like, I'm in pain and I want it to stop. And they're like, well, you have to do this stuff to make it stop.
2: I did
3: like,
2: all of the stuff they told me to.
3: Nina's like, I did kind of what you asked.
2: I did everything they asked.
3: And they're like, well, it takes time. And you're like, I don't have time. fixed it.
2: I went to 8 weeks of PT. I was doing the exercises at home. I was icing. I was elevating. What was the other thing?
3: I don't know.
2: Rice. Ice, elevate. Oh, compression.
3: Mm.
2: Elevate. So rest, ice, compression. I did all of it.
3: Yeah.
2: Nothing helped.
3: Nothing.
2: Clearly, something is wrong. And yes, now I finally got the results. There's a tear in my meniscus. It's not just...
3: Fix it!
2: Swelling. I got issues.
3: I mean, I want it fixed.
2: Because I got issues.
3: Yeah, she does.
2: Yeah, I do. I want it fixed. I'm not going to live like this. I want it fixed. I'm not saying it might not happen again in the future. Then I'll do PT. But I'd like them to fix it.
3: Enough's enough.
2: It's debilitating, Tom. It's frustrating. Little menial tasks I can't even do. It's frustrating. I just want to be back to normal.
3: Oh, you're never going to be back to normal.
2: You know what I mean.
3: But I'm saying, like, it's never going to feel good now.
2: It's what?
3: It's never going to feel good now.
2: Oh, you're such a dreary Drew.
3: Once that stuff happens, you're just kind of like, ah. We're old. And then you're going to be like, ah.
2: You're so...
3: I'm just telling you.
2: Negative.
3: It's not like you're going to get this fixed. You're going to be playing volleyball being like, I feel great.
2: I never played volleyball before. Why would I play volleyball?
3: I understand that. I'm just saying, like, it's just...
2: I know a lot of people who've had meniscus tears who walk fine now. Everything is normal.
3: Well, you walk fine.
2: They don't have pain. They feel better. They got it fixed. That's what I'm going to do.
3: Yeah, get it fixed.
2: Tom's just saying it because he doesn't want me out. He's scared. He's like, you're not leaving me for surgery. Are
3: Nina,
2: you crazy?
3: Nina.
2: Look at Anthony. You're a curmudgeon.
3: It's number one, it's knee surgery. How long could you be out for?
2: I don't know.
3: I mean, for real. You sit down.
2: It's not if I die under anesthesia?
3: Nina.
2: Then guess what, Tom? I'm out forever.
3: I can't believe someone got so Italian so fast. If I die under anesthesia?
2: What happens if I don't wake up, Tom? Then what do you do? Just saying.
3: I gotta find a new partner. It's gonna be very sad. Very sad. I don't know what to do.
2: We'll see what this guy says. Maybe they can give me a local, clean it out, and do what they have to do, and I don't have to go under at all. That would be amazing.
3: Yeah, I mean, you're acting like you're getting heart surgery.
2: No, I'm just saying.
3: It should
2: be quick.
3: They
2: have to do some stuff. I know a lot of people who've had knee stuff, and it's a pain in the rump.
3: I mean, the only thing that's gonna be a pain in the rump for me is probably I'm gonna have to pick you up.
2: No. It's my left leg. I can drive.
3: Yeah?
2: It's my left knee. I use my right. I don't have a stick anymore.
3: Guys, wait until how annoyed everyone is when I have to pick Nina up.
2: You're not going to have to pick me up.
3: Tom, I can't drive. You got to pick me up.
2: If I were to do something, I would do it on like a Friday,
3: yeah,
2: right? So that I would have Saturday, Sunday to recover. And then Monday, I don't know. I don't know how long it takes.
3: It doesn't take long, apparently. I don't know, though.
2: They get you up and at them right away.
3: Yeah, they want you walking like the next day.
2: Yeah.
3: They're like, get up. You're like, I heard it. They're like, get up. You're like, okay.
2: Yeah, you got to push yourself because the scar tissue builds. And when that happens, then you lock up.
3: Yeah, yeah.
2: So I feel like that's what's happening in my quad right now. It's like just, it feels thick and it feels like I can't move. It's just so hard to explain, but whatever.
3: I'll have to pick Nina up from work, for work every day. It's going to be real irritating because Jay's going to be sleeping. And I'm like, why is her husband not?
2: I have answers. I know what's wrong. So today I'm going to get my options.
3: What was the one time I picked you up? I was like, how come your husband didn't drive you?
2: My car died because the kids were home.
3: Yeah, Jay was sleeping. I was like...
2: The kids were home, though. They were little. It was like last year or the year before.
3: I'm like, unbelievable.
2: But I didn't ask him. Like, I didn't... I just called you.
3: She was like, yeah. No, I thought the one... You're like, Jay, my car died. He was like, oh, and then he rolled over.
2: It's possible.
3: I think he was like, yeah. Oh, sorry. I was like, unbelievable.
2: Yeah, that might have happened. I mean, I'm not saying it didn't.
3: Yeah. I can't remember.
2: Definitely
3: I can't really,
2: could have.
3: I can't remember, but I don't know. If I was like, what?
2: It's definitely.
3: I was like, this is nonsense. I was like, get him up. By the way, Petey Staten Island.
2: Yeah.
3: He is back on top, and it's been a

0: while.
1: It has been a while.
0: Wasabi, Petey! Petey Staten Island, he is back on top, followed by Debbie Eatontown, Todd, the trash truck guy, Wayne and Tara. We got Andy Oliver's Local One. And then 28 long, long minutes after that is Lori from Tom's Ford.
2: All right, we got Sabine from Brick, Bungalow Mo, Karen the Thunder Lunch Lady, Paul from Brick, Mike 282, Ralphie T, Brian the Bather, Kevin Guber.
0: Guber.
2: Sea Captain Chris, Tina from Eatontown, Wasabi, Wasabi, Wasabi, Wasabi. Stu the Plumsies, Michelle, Thundercat, Carolyn, Dave, Mary, Raybone, Brain, Mr. Fancy Phone Joe.
0: Oh, Mr. Fancy Phone.
2: Our local Nan, 669, Lisa Brick, Sexy Bab.
0: Sexy Bab.
2: Tyler, Steamy Bill, Antony 825, Kim Little Egg, and Dawn Manalapan.
0: Yeah. What's Dawn saying?
2: If they can drain it, it's simple. Mine is my left knee, too. They should be able to drain it outpatient. Yeah, that's what I'm thinking, Dawn. But if it's just that, but if there's a tear, how do they fix that?
0: You have to heal naturally. Unless it's a bad tear, then they have to go in and then, you know, replace it. But I don't think they do that often. Or fix it.
2: They have to fix it somehow. How do they fix it? My sister said when she had torn meniscus, she had surgery both times.
0: It depends on how bad the tear is.
2: Yeah, mine is mild, thank goodness.
0: Like, if it's a bad tear, then they have to go in. If it's a regular kind of, like, an average tear, they try to make you do it yourself.
2: Oh, great.
0: Unless you're, like, a professional athlete, and they're like, I don't have time for that, so, like...
2: Well, look, Aunt, I'm not scared of the needle. I saw the needle that they did the cortisone shot with. That thing was huge, too.
0: Yeah. What's up, AJ? Wasabi? Just coming in.
2: They all numb me, hopefully.
0: Yeah, of course they numb you. You know, what do you mean?
2: And honestly, I'll take a sedative before I go in there.
0: I don't think you can. I don't think you can take a sedative before you go in there, right? Because
2: before they drain it?
0: Yeah,
2: probably not. Yeah, they probably have to give me the local anesthetic.
0: I think they give you all that stuff. Let's try not to.
2: Oh yeah, there it is. They go down. They shave down your meniscus to remove the tear. But I don't want it to be bone on bone. I think that's it.
0: They gel it, right?
2: If it's causing inflammation, they're gonna go in and snip it, and you're knocked out. Oh, that would be nice.
0: Okay.
2: Snip it? What do you mean, snip it?
0: I don't know what that means. I know it has to be bad. That's the one thing I do know. It has to be bad.
2: What has to be bad?
0: The tear.
2: I do have an MRI, yes.
0: Yeah, like it has to be, like I know that. Like I know they're just basically like PT, they just say PT. And then...
2: Yeah, but the inflammation in the fluid is the problem.
0: Yeah, well, they drain that. That I know. They drain that to get rid of the inflammation.
2: They snip the end of the tear. Yeah, I don't know. I guess I'll see what this guy says today. Yeah, I have the disc with me. I'll give it to him.
0: It depends on what, you know, like I said, there's a lot of variables into this. So everyone's experience might be a little bit different. You know, it all depends. I imagine, like, if you're, like, I'm sure your job has something to do with, like, the not rush job, too. They might be like, well, what do you do for a living? If you're not on your feet and running around, they're probably like that dude.
2: I was out four and a half weeks for my meniscus repair. Happy Wasabi Wednesday.
0: What do you do, Tim?
2: Tim might have had a really bad tear, a complete tear.
0: Yeah, and a half weeks. I'm saying, what do you do? Like, if Nina's out for 4.5 weeks because of her knee problem, I will physically fist fight her.
2: Well, it's not even, I mean, there are ways I could still work, but I'm just saying.
0: I know, that's what I'm saying. Like, Tim, what do you do? Because if Nina's out for 4.5 weeks because of her knee, I will flip a table.
2: He said, I can't tell you.
0: I'll stop. I mean, I will literally drive to her house and drag her limp body out and put her in that seat. She all gimped up. I'm like, get in there.
2: All right, so Kim's having the same issue. I haven't had any answers. I don't know what kind of symptoms. So, like, really tight upper quad, like in my quad area, I get, like, jolts of pain in the middle of my knee, like on the inside. I'm swollen all around. It's been swollen since the beginning. I guess that's the fluid.
0: Yeah.
2: And
0: or the inflammation.
2: It literally just hurts. Like, it feels like it locks up sometimes. Going up the steps hurts. Going down the steps hurts. Bending my knee only to a certain point. I can't bend my knee past a certain point because it feels like it's going to rip, like a pull apart. I don't know how to explain it. It's really weird. But I have to limp. It hurts every day. So good luck. I don't know what, you know, go to the PT and see what they say. Or they're going to tell you to go to PT for 6 weeks. And then
0: that's what they always do.
2: Then they'll do an MRI.
0: Yeah, that's what they always do. It's always PT first and then MRI. And then they go, and you're like, oh, man, I'm going to get some answers. They're like, all right, go back to PT.
2: Yeah, well, he better not. No, I won't accept that. If he just says go back to PT, I'm not going to accept it. I'm going to say that's not... I

0: can't. It's not feasible. I can't live this way. I have to work. I have kids. I have things to do. I need this to be fixed. What are my other options?
1: You want
0: to
1: reenact? You want to reenact what the doctor's going to do?
0: Sure.
1: You do that, okay?
0: Who am I? I'm being me?
1: You're being, of course. Why? I'm the doctor. This is what's going to happen. Anina's appointment today.
0: Hey, Doc, here's my MRI.
1: Scene, go. Hello, Mrs. Lippert. We have some information. It looks like we're just going to have to do probably a couple more weeks of PT, see where we're at.
0: Nope.
1: And then we'll check back into...
0: Sorry.
1: Excuse me?
0: I'm sorry. I can't do more. The PT didn't help at all. Zero. I need more answers.
1: The answers I have. I mean, there's not many options we can do without putting you under the knife.
0: Okay. And what would that entail?
1: Excuse me?
0: What would that entail?
1: What did that entail? As of right now, it entails a PT because we
0: Putting me under the knife. So what would that entail?
1: Well, we'd have to go in, drain the fluid, and then open up your knee. But your tear is not, how do I put this? It's not bad enough for us to go in and actually do that. We'd really like to see PT first so we can get that strength back up. You know,
0: I did that. For 8 weeks, and I got no strength up. No strength.
1: I understand, but this is what we do.
0: Okay, thank you. I'm going to get a second opinion. Can I have my disc back?
1: Disc?
0: Bye-bye. Yeah, gave him the disc.
1: Disc track?
0: Of my MRI so he could see it.
1: He's going to go, okay,
0: I'm going to go get a second opinion. Thank you.
1: Okay, bye-bye.
0: For nothing.
1: Bye. Bye. I don't care. Bye.
0: Yeah.
1: Bye. Nurse!
0: There's no nurse.
1: Get her out! There's no nurse.
0: I sat in there for an hour and 20 minutes waiting for this guy. He came in 5 minutes and left. Sorry. They don't have respect for me. I don't have respect for
1: them. Actually, this is what's going to happen. We'll do it again. By the way, end scene. New scene. Hi, Mrs. Lippert. So we have your test results back. Looks like you have a little tear in your meniscus. So looks like there's going to have to be some PT going on, and we'll move forward from that.
0: I already did the PT.
1: Thank you so much. You have a good day. All right,
0: nope.
1: I'll see you later.
0: I already
1: Goodbye.
0: Did the PT.
1: Left.
0: Nope.
1: He's gone. Door shut.
0: Little
1: click.
0: Does he know.
1: Click.
0: No, I'm following click. Him out in the hallway. Following him out.
1: Click. Click. And scene.
0: I'm following him out. I am causing a ruckus in that room.
1: as he's walking out. Thank you. Click.
0: No. Second opinion. I'm out of here. Give me my disc. I'm going to get a second opinion.
1: Yeah, you can talk to the front desk girl, and the front desk girl's like, why? She's so mad right now. Yeah, doctors are crazy.
0: PT is a waste of time. Before, right? I agree, Joe. Once you get stuff going, then go to PT. I get it. But why am I going to PT right now? It's not doing anything. I started getting charged. I had to stop anyway once I went for the MRI because I don't know what's wrong with me.
1: Yeah, it's crazy.
0: So we'll see. We'll see what the guy says. Look,
1: yeah,
0: I'm
1: knows?
0: Hoping for some positive news. I hope he can say, we'll go in. We'll clean it up. It's not a big deal. You'll be out in a couple hours. And then I'll be like, that sounds great.
1: Thank you.
0: But if he's like, here's what we have to do, I'm going to say, no, no, no. Nah.
1: Thank you. Have a good day. No. Hello? Hello? Goodbye. Oh.
0: You know what, Mike from Seeger Brick?
1: Shut
0: up
1: say?
0: Right now.
1: What'd he say?
0: He's sticking up for the doctor, and I don't appreciate it.
1: I mean, he's a pretty athletic guy.
0: I have a couple of things. First off, remember, these doctors are practicing. Yeah, and he's been practicing doctor stuff way longer than I have torn a meniscus.
1: Yeah, so
0: they haven't figured it all out yet. I didn't tell him to figure it all out, but I'm sure he's seen my injury before. Also, it's not the doctor's fault. You got injured. Yeah, no crap.
1: I mean, he's right.
0: Your rehab did not accelerate. Whose fault is that? That's not mine. That's his. He gets the report every week. Shouldn't he say, you need to accelerate. You need to add more weight-bearing exercises. You need to up it.
1: That's what he's going to tell you now.
0: He's doing the best he can. No, he doesn't need a vacation, and he's not doing the best he can, okay? He's not, Mike. If he was a nice guy that took the time to explain, I would say to you, I agree with you 100%. But it's not that way. And Carrie, yes, I agree. I know about the PT thing. Insurance makes you do it first.
1: Yeah.
0: I'm talking about now. If he just says go to PT, I'm going to say absolutely not. I have fluid. It says effusion and edema. I have fluid and swelling. You need to take care of that. I've been on naproxen for 2 weeks. I took, that's an anti-inflammatory. I've been elevating. I did a cortisone shot. None of it worked.
1: You think they're going to give me just a regular shot?
0: A shot of what?
1: I don't know. Not cortisone, because that's not going to work. But you know,
0: I know there's some kind of jelly thing that they do, but that's mainly for arthritis. So, like, I don't know. They have to drain the fluid. It said large, heavy fluid in there. So that needs to be taken care of.

0: No. I'm a doctor.
1: I'll find out today. I have to have some questions prepared. Anybody has some questions for me to ask, send them in.
0: How do you not? I mean, what do you mean? You have questions for me?
1: I have questions.
0: What do you
1: want
0: to
1: ask them exactly what's wrong? What does this mean? What does that mean? Like, I need answers. That's their job.
0: What does this person say? Whatever.
1: Surgery is the same day. It's about an hour. They'll drain the fluid. If there's any pieces that look stringy, they'll take that away when your knee locks up. That's probably what's causing it. There are little strings that get stuck. Okay. Yeah, that makes sense.
0: All right. See?
1: Arthroscopic surgery coming up. Okay. This is not arthritis. I can't remember the name. Some type of fluid they put in there because the bones are too close to each other and needs the gel. Yeah, he called it something last time.
0: Yeah.
1: But I have fluid. I don't want more fluid.
0: Lots of fluid.
1: Joe, who just said that?
0: What?
1: Joe, that's where I go. I'm not thrilled with them. Okay. Hi, Nina. My name is Sam. I'm a nurse.
0: Okay, nice.
1: Oh, nice. For your torn meniscus and fluid, it is a same-day surgical. Thank you, Sam.
0: Okay, what's that mean?
1: Same-day surgical.
0: Yeah,
1: she's saying it's an easy thing.
0: Oh, look, I don't think anyone thinks it's hard, right?
1: So you think he'll tell me that, or he's going to try to tell me to go to PT? Because the thing, that's what I'm afraid of. Do more PT. No.
0: Well, what I'm saying is they unless it's bad, they don't really care. Is what I'm saying. From what I've heard.
1: Say again?
0: Like, from what I'm saying is, unless it's bad, they don't really care. You know what I mean? Like, they're kind of that's basically, like, from what I heard. I don't have a knee problem. So, but I know they're kind of like, look.
1: Well, yeah, they're going to say it's not bad. Here's what we do.
0: Yeah.
1: And that's fine. Yeah. If he says we go in, we shave it down, we drain the fluid, I'll be happy with that.
0: I don't know if they do that, though.
1: I don't want this guy to come in and tell me, yeah, I mean, you could just do PT. Then I'll be like, no. What's my other option? How do I get this done? I can't do this.
0: Yeah, that's the thing. Which I don't know what they do.
1: 2 to 3 hours, they will give you anesthesia. Oh, okay. Night-night.
0: Night-night. Oh, man, you get a Michael Jackson? Feel great.
1: Yeah, propofol, but they shouldn't give me too much.
0: I like how, Anthony, I'm not stirring the pot. I'm literally talking to my friend.
1: Well, Mike, that's the thing. I went to the recommended amount of surgery that's covered under my insurance. Not surgery, PT.
0: Yeah.
1: So I think that's the next step. Clean it out. Fix it up. Let's go.
0: Do it. Do it.
1: It's a quick and easy one. He's not old and lazy. No, he's a pretty young. Like, he's a medium guy. I don't know. Middle-aged guy? Yeah. You know, he seems pretty young and sprite.
0: Yeah. his knee's fine.
1: Yeah, he's fine. He's bouncing around in there.
0: Oh.
1: You know.
0: What if he came in there with, like, basketball shorts on? He's like, yeah, he's got done playing hoops. Anyway, so.
1: Oh, my goodness.
0: Anthony, I'm not stirring a pot.
1: So, we'll see. All right, guys. I appreciate all your help. Yeah,
0: wasabi.
1: Your feedback. I, this is why I love you guys.
0: Nisabi?
1: You always have so much knowledge.
0: Nisabi, everybody.
1: They'll drain it in the office, Fireman Ted? No, that's not what Nurse Sam is saying.
0: They could, I guess.
1: I guess they could do both.
0: I guess if it's not that bad, they might be able to take a needle and suck it right out like they do in, like, football players. You know, football players, they just, like, when you go in, they just suck it right out of there. They get the needle, they take it out, they're like, all right, here we go. See ya. You're like, ah.
1: I did an anti-inflammatory pill, Jamie. She said an all-natural one. They gave me naproxen for 2 weeks. It did nothing.
0: Hey, Jamie, look. I need you to understand that you've probably been listening to Nina and Tom for a long time. If there's one thing Nina and Tom are not fans of, is all-natural medicine. Sorry. All right. Nisabi, everybody. Nisabi.
1: Nisabi?
0: Nisabi.
1: Nisabi Wednesday.
0: Nisabi, everybody. It's Nisabi.
1: All right. Pork roll and eggs, Nina and Tom. It is 6:22. We got those Chris Stapleton tickets coming up right around 7:32. All right. So keep it here. Chris Jansen kicks us off. Me and a beer.

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0: Three things you need to know.
1: All right. Good morning, everybody.
2: Good morning, everybody.
1: Pork Roll Next, Nina and Tom. Here are three things you need to know.

0: Two women were hit with federal assault citations following a physical altercation aboard the Carnival Spirit during its March return from the Bahamas.
1: Oh.
0: The incident began when Tanya Nelson approached Lisa Horace and her husband in an account settlement line, informing them that they were standing in the wrong queue, designated for Diamond and Platinum members only.
1: I'm Platinum and you aren't.
0: Tensions escalated when Nelson repeatedly touched Horace's husband's shoulder.
1: Excuse me. You're kind of hot, though.
0: Nelson threatened to slap Horace first, prompting Horace to slap Nelson in response.
1: Oh, she's like, I'm going to slap. Ow, you slap me.
0: The fight intensified as Nelson attempted to kick Horace while crew members intervened, with Nelson claiming Horace jumped on her back.
1: Oh, man.
0: Carnival staff separated the women as several bystanders witnessed the confrontation. Investigators reviewed surveillance footage before issuing citations for both, and they were previously strangers.
1: How about that? Now they're connected. Oh, I'd love to see that on the cruise. I'm like, oh, they got entertainment.
0: I know. She'd be like, if you don't back off my husband, I'm going to slap you in the face. Oh, are you?
1: Oh.
0: Now I just slapped you in the face. Oh. Now what?
1: What if she slapped her in the face and made out with her husband? Whoa. Wow. I'm like, these girls are crazy. I think it's even funnier is, for me, is like all the Jamaican, like workers on the boat. Or from the islands, and they're like, oh, put it, pop, pop, come on, hey, oh, bit, pop, you know, you know, just making accents, being like, my lady, no fighting here. That'd be great. That's what I think of. I'll be like, just go to the buffet. Like, who cares? Number one, you're on the Carnival Spirit. I think that's like a butt boat, isn't it?
0: Yeah, not for nothing. That's why I don't go on Carnival.
1: Yeah, Carnival.
0: It's butt.
1: Carnival gets wild, apparently.
0: Mm-hmm.
1: I went on Carnival once. It was pretty wild. But, like, not like, bad.
0: Yeah.
1: But the Carnival Spirit is not a great boat.
0: Is that like a cheaper Carnival boat? Like a smaller boat?
1: It's like
0: Carnival
1: one of the older
0: offers?
1: Boats. Oh. I think. It says here, made in 2001, refurbished in early 2005.
0: Yeah.
1: So 2001 boats are like, you know, come on.
0: Yeah. All right. Moving on, Hilary Duff and Tiffany Haddish are swimsuit cover models for Sports Illustrated.
1: I'll tell you what, Nina.
0: Hilary Duff is looking good these days.
1: Have you seen... It creeps out there. Check out the Hilary Duff Sports Illustrated. I was like, Duff? I was like, man.
0: She's a beautiful woman.
1: I'm like, wow. Duff? Whoa. Hilary Duff's on a comeback. Just being hot, though. Like, she has done nothing, really.
0: Yeah. She hasn't done any movies or anything like that, I don't think.
1: She did that one show on Hulu. But, I mean... Duff is looking hot.
0: Yeah, she's a pretty lady. That's for sure.
1: Duffy.
0: She looks good.
1: Guys, you got to check it out.
0: How's Tiffany Haddish looking?
1: She looks good. Tiffany looks great.
0: Oh, yeah, there she is. Yeah, she looks pretty, too.
1: Alex Earl looks great. Wall girl, thank you. Respect. I don't know who the other girl is, but she looks good, too. But the Duff one's surprising. The Duff, you're like, wow.
0: What did Hilary Duff do?
1: She was in Lizzie McGuire.
0: Oh,
1: that was
0: right.
1: The big one.
0: Oh, wow. This Alex Earl is a hottie patati.
1: Yeah, Alex Earl's great.
0: Who's she?
1: She was on Dancing with the Stars. She's from she's from Wall Township.
0: Wow. Wow, what a beauty.
1: I think her family listens. I don't know. I think her family listens.
0: Woo. She's gorgeous.
1: Yeah. She's
0: oh, my God.
1: Yes. Apparently, she's very nice. I don't know her. oh, man. The Duff. There's a couple shots on here where the Duffs. You know, Duff.
0: Yeah.
1: That rump of hers. Nina. Nina.
0: Okay.
1: Nina.
0: What?
1: Woo! Look at that little butterfly right there. Oh!
0: Okay, moving on.
1: Guys, Lizzie McGuire.
0: Social media is debating a moral dilemma that involves pressing a red button or a blue button, Tom.
1: Hold on, I'm still looking at Duff.
0: Oh, my God. Come on.
1: Sorry. Go ahead. Do it again.
0: Red button or blue button. This is a social media dilemma that they're debating online. Red guarantees personal safety,
1: red.
0: And blue offers a potential to help save everyone.
1: Red.
0: So what are you pushing, blue or red?
1: Red.
0: So pressing red or blue.
1: Red
0: guarantees personal safety, your own safety. 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
1: Is this potential? Red.
0: Now, here's the thing, though. When you do personal safety, is that your family as well? Because if it goes... If it's I guarantee you and your kids, then I'd say red. But if I have to hit blue to help save everyone, including my kids, I would hit blue.
1: I would say blue, but it has the potential to help everyone.
0: I know. That means it's not guaranteed.
1: It's not guaranteed.

0: All right, so you hit red and now you're the only one left.
1: That's fine.
0: Now everybody's dead.
1: You know, I would be great last man on earth.
0: I feel like I would have to press blue because I need to save my family. I need to save, you know what I'm saying? I would want to save everyone.
1: Look, I want to save my family too.
0: That's why I'd be scared to just press red.
1: But blue is just the potential.
0: I know, Tom.
1: It's the potential. So you push blue and all of a sudden they're like, oh, sorry, everyone's dead.
2: What?
0: Including you now.
1: Yeah.
0: Then I'd have to go red.
1: That's what I'm saying.
0: That's a toughie. That's a toughie.
1: But apparently,
0: it's very vague, though.
1: Most
0: I don't
1: people
0: like
1: picked blue. I think 67% of people picked blue. But remember, it's skewed because nobody wants to look bad.
0: Exactly. I nobody was just
1: wants
0: say
1: to,
0: the
1: nobody
0: same
1: wants
0: thing.
1: To look like a bad person.
0: That's why
1: I have no
0: said,
1: problems doing that.
0: It says save yourself. That's why I said, well, wait, can I save me and my kids? Because if it's like you and your kids will be safe, I would hit red 100%. But if it's just like, no, just you, then I'd have to hit blue because I want my kids to be safe.
1: I get it.
0: You know what I mean? That's where I'm going with it. I wasn't even thinking about everyone else. I'm still thinking about my family. Yeah. I think everybody would feel that way.
1: I'd ask, I'm like, is my family safe with this? Or like, no.
0: Yeah. Then I'd be like,
1: is blue guaranteeing my family to be safe? Or like, no. I'm like, well, then what am I doing?
0: But
1: red?
0: Then why would you still just save red? Because what if you only save yourself and your family's gone? I would then, I'd go, well, I have to hope for the best and hit blue then.
1: This is what would really happen. They'd be like, all right, Tom, red, you save yourself. Blue, you have the potential to save everybody here. And I go, okay. My wife's right next to me. And I go, I was like, I'm going to make the right decision. I'm like, Gab, go over there with everyone else over there. Go over there with everyone else. And she's like, what? I'm like, don't worry about it. It's going to be fine. And they'd be like, all right, you got to pick. I'm like, red. She's like, did you just pick? What?
0: You're a horrible, horrible man.
1: Remember that vacuum?
0: Oh, my God. The vacuum. Here we go.
1: But it doesn't. If I was 100% guaranteed to save my fam, like, here's the deal.
0: Yeah, see, Charisse, that's what I'm saying. Blue to save your family, too. That's why I would go blue.
1: If it's 100%, if they're like, you can save you and your family if you push blue, and possibly some of these other people, but probably only, like, 20% of these people will live. I'd be like, oh, blue.
0: But, on the other hand...
1: But if you're not guaranteeing my family safe...
0: But I would still have to take the chance because I don't want to be just me.
1: I'm like, someone has to live on.
0: I don't know, Tom. And Mike's like, I'll do my best to hit both buttons at the same time. You can't, Mike.
1: You can't, Mike.
0: You can't fence on this.
1: Why is Mike fencing?
0: Mike just likes to create mayhem.
1: Like I said, if the scenario is you and your family, if you pick blue, you and your family are safe and potentially everyone else will be saved, then I pick blue. But if it's just like, nah, there's no guarantee with blue, but like red's a guarantee. I'm going to make sure my family's not looking.
0: No, I'm hitting blue.
1: I'm red.
0: I'm hitting blue.
1: Red.
0: So Caroline is saying this. I'll go with red because I could save my family since I'm guaranteed personal safety.
1: And that's another
0: scenario.
1: But I don't
0: know if they're not saying that. You can't save your family.
1: You don't know that.
0: Red is only you, not your family. You can't save your family. You're only saving yourself.
1: Yes.
0: So you can't use that.
1: And here's another thing. There's three people, right? You would hope that all three, like if three people agree on what you pick, right? This is probably the scenario. You got a certain amount of people, because you're not going to just pick one person.
0: Mm.
1: If everyone picks red, then those three people are safe. If one person picks red, you're done.
0: Yeah, everybody's
1: the moment someone picks blue, everyone has to pick blue.
0: Yeah.
1: But you know, one out of those three, you're going to pick red.
0: Yeah,
1: so it's safer bets to pick red, and then try to save everyone yourself.
0: I don't know. I don't think I could live with myself if I picked red and my kids were standing in the blue section. I'd have to go blue. Anyway.
1: I mean...
0: All right, well...
1: That's guaranteed. All of a sudden, you pick blue, everyone else is safe except for your family.
0: I don't... That doesn't make sense. What do you
1: mean? It's a potential everyone would be safe. Say you pick blue, all of a sudden, 10 people are alive, the rest of them die, but they're your family. And you're like, so I just saved all these people and not my family?
0: Because of red?
1: Because you didn't pick red. You picked blue.
0: And my family all picked red.
1: No. The scenario is you're safe. If you pick blue, there's a potential you'll save everyone.
0: Right.
1: You pick blue. That potentially, your family dies. Everyone else is safe. You're like, what?
0: Yeah, but I wouldn't know that. I'd have to take that chance.
1: That's what I'm saying. Like, that's the... That's

0: that's the chance you're taking.
1: Yeah. I don't like this game. There are three things you need to know. It's Jersey's best country, Thunder 106.
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1: All right, today's looking good. Partly sunny, high near 71, breezy. Tonight, chance of showers, possibly a thunderstorm, low around 56. And then for tomorrow, showers and thunderstorms, mostly cloudy, high 67. Right now, it's 54 and 653 on Jersey's best country, Thunder 106.
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1: Corinne Jewelers.
2: Good morning, folks. Pork on eggs, Nina and Tom. 708. Here's your nails. U.S. consumer prices rose 3.8% in April from a year earlier. Yeah, I know. It's boring.
3: Look, here's this news story. Everything rose. We're poor. Deal with it.
2: Today's holidays. I'm also going to cut out the bummers.
3: Yeah.
2: It's cough drop day.
3: Oh, Nina loves cough drops.
2: International Hummus Day.
3: I love hummus.
2: Leprechaun Day.
3: What? Don't you make fun of me.
2: National Apple Pie.

0: Pie Day.
1: I'm an average size.
0: What?
1: Leprechaun Day.
0: Like, I already passed that.
1: I know, I'm an average size. I'm just telling you.
0: Okay.
1: I'm not insecure about it at all.
0: National Apple Pie Day. Mm. National Crouton Day.
1: Croutons. That's croutons.
0: Frog Jumping Day. Fruit Cocktail Day. Top Gun Day. And World Cocktail Day.
1: Ooh, guys got a cocktail.
0: Mm.
1: Top Gun Day. What a great movie. Logging out. Kenny Loggins.
0: Oh, man. We used to log out.
1: Yeah. Yeah, we did.
0: Remember that?
1: Yeah.
0: Years ago?
1: Years ago when we first started, we thought it was funny to log out, so we'd end the show with a Kenny Loggins jam and say goodbye. And we'd say, guys, we're ready to log out. And we'd leave, get it? Log out.
0: Yep.
1: Kenny log out. Yeah. Some people liked it. Some people were like, you guys are corny. You hope you die. I'm like,
0: oh.
1: When we first started, a lot of people tell us to die.
0: Yeah.
1: Like a lot of people.
0: Guess what? We're still here.
1: They wanted us dead so bad. Oh, my God. They wanted us dead so bad.
0: All right. Well, that's your nails.
1: Mm.
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1: It's that time for Sports Scoop, a top spork, roll the boy with a little bit of na-na-na, Lady Sports.
0: Hey.
1: NFL football, Nina.
0: Yes.
1: The NFL's begin releasing, or leaking, their 2026 regular season schedule. It's supposed to come out on Thursday, but there are leaking little bits and pieces.
0: Oh.
1: Like week one in Australia will be the 49ers and the Rams.
0: In Australia.
1: On Netflix, so they're saying.
0: Huh.
1: Also week one, Cowboys, Giants, Sunday Night Football. Week three, the Ravens and Cowboys will be in Rio de Janeiro.
0: Oh.
1: Week 9, the Bengals and Falcons will be in Madrid.
0: Ooh.
1: And, of course, the Thanksgiving game the Cowboys always play, but they're playing the Eagles this year. Oh!
0: Instead of the Lions?
1: Well, the Lions play as well, but the Cowboys are playing the Eagles.
0: Who do they usually play?
1: It depends.
0: It's always the Cowboys.
1: It's always the Cowboys.
0: That was the one team.
1: It's always the Lions.
0: Okay.
1: They haven't announced the rest of them. They haven't announced all the Netflix ones and the Prime ones. Little bits and pieces will probably come out today, and then tomorrow the full schedule will be released, and we'll know what's going on.
0: Okay.
1: All right? I know the Giants' power ranking of how tough the schedule is middle of the road, so that's good news for the Giants. I think they're like the 20th hardest schedule, so that's good. That's great for them.
0: All right.
1: Also, MLB baseball. The Phils! They beat the Red Sox. They are hot, hot, hot. They're winning. They won 2-1. The New York Metropolitans! They beat the Tigers 10-2, looking good. Look at the Mets.
0: 10-2.
1: All sparked by their young new prospect they brought up, A.J. Ewing, which I thought was nice. He hit a triple. He was very excited about it. Good for that kid. Hopefully it puts a little spark to the Mets, and they get back. They're only 9 games under .500, so they can get back into this race.
0: Okay.
1: The New York Butt Yankees, they beat the O's, finally stopping their 4-game losing streak. They won 6-2. By the way, the Yankees lost four games in a row for the first time this season. You would have thought the Yankees were the worst team in baseball. The way every Yankee fan and Met fan talked about the Yankees.
0: Yeah.
1: In fact, it was...
0: Even you!
1: I'm a pure Yankee fan. I was like, how dare they lose four in a row? My son yesterday, we were walking out, and I was like, oh, good. The Yankees are winning. And he's like, hey, are the Yankees doing bad this year? And I'm like, are you not paying attention? He was like, not really. I haven't really been paying attention at all. And I was like, no. And he's like, but everyone's talking about how bad the Yankees are. I'm like, yeah, because they lost four straight. He goes, oh, so they have a really bad record? I'm like, no, they've been 17-7 since April. He's like, wait, what? I was like, yeah, they won 15. They went 15-2 in the last year. He's like, oh. He's like, oh, so they're good. And it's just Yankee fans being crazy. I'm like, yeah. Aren't you a Yankee fan? He goes, yeah, but I'm not paying attention. I go, well. Better pay attention, because they lose three in a row, they get swept, or lose four in a row, they're butt.
0: Yeah.
1: And we hate them.
0: Oh, God.
1: Get it together. We're champions.
0: We get it, Tom.
1: Stop it. WNBA basketball, Nina, go!
0: All right, well, the Fire beat the Liberty 98-96.
1: The Fire?
0: Do you know where they're from?
1: Oh, that's what we're playing this game now, because we play with hockey. All right, the Liberty's New York. I know that.
0: Yes.
1: The Fire. Okay.
0: I wouldn't know it either unless I was looking at it.
1: Okay, so my first guess will be somewhere where there's fires. Is it California?
0: No.
1: No. Okay. fire. So I got to think of a city.

0: or state, what is it? Florida is F. Is it the Florida Fire?
1: No.
0: Okay.
1: That would sound good, though.
0: Yeah. Okay.
1: You're going to be like, what?
0: So now I have to think of
1: never going
0: to
1: get it.
0: I have to think of a city that starts with an F, which...
1: It doesn't start with an F.
0: Really?
1: Really.
0: What are the colors? It's going to be red, and I'm going to really be angry.
1: It's pink and red.
0: Pink and red?
1: Mm-hmm.
0: Oh, my God. All right. Where would a WNBA team... I'm going to take a shot of the dark. Oklahoma.
1: Nope. Portland.
0: The Portland Fire?
1: Portland Fire. I've never seen this before. I feel like this is a new team. I don't remember this from last year at all.
0: Okay. The Portland Fire.
1: Portland Fire. That's what it's called. And they're pink and red.
0: All right. Got that one wrong. All right, next.
1: The Lynx beat the Mercury 88-84. Go ahead, okay. Tom. Do both.
0: Mercury is Arizona or Phoenix.
1: Right. Correct.
0: Okay, because the hot. I have to remember that. The Lynx. I feel like that's Minnesota.
1: You're correct.
0: Okay. Well, okay.
1: Good job.
0: Woo!
1: And then the Dream beat the Wings 77-72.
0: The Wings.
1: Where are the Wings from?
0: All right. Paige Peckers is on that team, right?
1: Tom, I don't know.
0: Okay, the Dream.
1: Yes, Paige Peckers is on that team.
0: It is. That's Dallas.
1: Yes, correct.
0: Okay. The only reason I know that is because I got a bunch of her cards because they sell very well.
1: Yeah, Paige Peckers is.
0: And Dallas is always on the front of their jersey. So if it wasn't for her, I never would have got that. The Dream. Not Denver. The Denver Dream.
1: Angel Reese is on the Dream, if that helps.
0: Wasn't she on the Sky? That's Chicago. I know that.
1: She was. Now she's number 5 on the Dream.
0: The Dream. Atlanta. Is that right?
1: You're going with the Atlanta Dream?
0: Yes.
1: Yes, that's correct.
0: Nice.
1: You looked it up.
0: I didn't look it up. I swear to God.
1: How are you just making that up then?
0: I'll tell you off air.
1: All right. Anyway, so those were the games last night. We have 3 games today. Let's see. 1, 2, 3. We actually have 4 games today, so I'll give you the scores tomorrow. Wait. And Caitlin Clark's playing. The Fever's playing tonight at 10:30.
0: Indiana, I know that one.
1: So we'll see.
0: It's funny that Indiana's the biggest team we know. That's the moment we're like, besides the Liberty, because they're right in our face, right. Indiana will like, oh, Indiana, yeah, of course, the Fever.
1: Well, now I'll remember Dallas, too, because you said Paige Peckers. So yeah, I'll always remember that.
0: That's the only reason I remember. That's Nina, the only reason.
1: Well, hey, at least it worked.
0: Yeah. All right. Not bad. That's your sports scoop. I almost forgot.
1: Wrap it up.
0: With Tom, Spork rolled the void. With a little bit. Just a little bit. Nah.
1: Hey, guys. 717. Coming up around 730. Chris Stapleton tickets. Freedom Mortgage Pavilion. We got them. 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
4: All right, today we got partly sunny skies, breezy, high near 71. Tonight, chance of showers and thunderstorms, low 56. And then for tomorrow, showers likely, possibly a thunderstorm, mostly cloudy, high 67. Right now, it's 56, mostly cloudy, and it is 7:42 a.m. on Jersey's Best Country, Thunder 106.
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1: Good morning, folks. 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
2: Yeah.
1: U.S. consumer prices rose 3.8% in April from a year earlier, the biggest increase in 3 years.
3: We're poor.
1: The Labor Department said the Iran war pushed gasoline prices up 5.4% last month, lifting overall costs 0.6% from March. Guys, we all know gas is high.
3: We're poor. Inflation's up.
1: You don't know. I'm so sick of it. Cough drop day today.
3: Okay. Oh, Nina.
1: I could use it.
3: You're gross.
1: International Hummus Day.
3: Hummus.
1: Leprechaun Day.
3: Nina, stop.
1: Stop what?
3: Making fun of me.
1: I'm not making fun of you. You do love that movie with Jen Aniston in it.
3: That's a great movie.
1: It's so bad.
3: The Leprechaun!
1: National Apple Pie Day.
3: You ever have it with cheddar cheese on top?
1: No, but I've heard that.
3: It's good.
1: National Crouton.
3: Crouton.
1: A.K.A. Crouton.
3: Croutes.
1: National Frog Jumping Day. Remember those frog jumps that used to make you do in gym?
3: Yeah. Nina, can you do a frog jump?
1: I can't right now. My knee.
3: I know. I was going to see what's going to happen. See if you collapse it.
1: National Fruit Cocktail Day, World Cocktail Day, and Top Gun Day.

0: You love that song.
1: I mean, come on. He threw another flyby. It's like, that guy should be court-martialed. What are we doing?
0: What?
1: When he flies by the tower.
0: I don't remember.
1: Yeah. Then they're like, hey, what's this? Before we go on our big mission, let's do this homoerotic volleyball game.
0: Oh. Mm.
1: And then Top Gun 2, they're like, let's do this homoerotic beach football, touch football game.
0: Flag, yeah.
1: I tackled them in the water. Ha, ha, ha. They're splashing. I'm like, what's going on in this Top Gun place?
0: Mm-hmm. They're just bonding.
1: Yeah, I know.
0: As men.
1: That's what they say. I'm like, these guys are bonding weird.
0: Mm-hmm, mm-hmm,
1: and they're like, yeah, take off your shirt.
0: Isn't it so hot out here?
1: Oh, man. Is Iceman playing volleyball? Well, let me grease up and play some volleyball. By the way, they were playing volleyball all greasy.
0: Yeah.
1: Not one piece of sand on any of them.
0: It's true.
1: Like, no one dove?
0: How didn't it didn't stick?
1: Like, nobody kicked up any sand?
0: They had to have.
1: I respect you now, Maverick. You're dangerous.
0: Oh, right.
1: I'm like, uh-oh.
0: So we want to thank you for all the submissions for the IBEW Local 400 nurse name drop.
1: Mm.
0: So starting this week, every day, we give a shout out to five nurses that have been named. And
1: name
0: then
1: drop.
0: May 25th, one nurse will be randomly picked to win the nurse name drop prize pack, which includes a hand in stone, chocolate carousel, Rella's, and Forge Jewelers gift cards.
1: Love it.
0: Pretty amazing. All right. So today we are shouting out Lauren G. from Community Medical Center. Nicole L., Ocean Med Center, nice. 3 South.
1: Mm-hmm, mm-hmm.
0: Carrie P., Wall Hall School, Hackensack Meridian Point Pleasant. I don't know if that should be high school.
1: Yeah, I don't know.
0: Antonia D. from Jersey Shore Medical Center. And Gianna M. from Morristown Medical.
1: Ladies, congrats, and we love you.
0: And thank you for all you do. 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
4: So today's going to be a nice day, mostly sunny, high 71, breezy. Tonight, chance of showers and thunderstorms, low 56. And then tomorrow, showers and thunderstorms likely, mostly cloudy, high 67. Right now, it's 59 and 813 on Jersey's Best Country, Thunder 106.
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1: Right away we go. AMC Networks is developing multiple new series, including a Point Break television adaptation and a NASCAR drama called Thunder Road, starring Dennis Quaid.
2: Dennis Quaid?
1: The Point Break series picks up 25 years after the original film, following a new heist crew connected to the ex-president's gang. Thunder Road features Quaid as racing legend Dwayne Whitlock in a multi-generational saga about the fictional Whitlock family's stock car racing legacy.
2: Boring.
1: And then AMC announced another development on Bannerman, a spy series based on John Maxim's novels with Craig Silverson, the old man, as creator and Lethal Weapon writer Shane Black directing.
2: Wait, so where's this AMC?
1: Yeah, that's all AMC. This Point Break thing is like, wait, so what's it going to be? One of their kids taking over the crew?
2: My dad was a...
1: As a bank robber?
2: We should be an arm... Hey, stop surfing for a second. Ugh, Brody's son.
1: Yeah.
2: How? Didn't he die? At the end?
1: Well, yeah, he went and surfed those waves, and he didn't, they're like, we'll get him when he comes back in! And then Keanu Reeves' famous line is, he's not coming back. Because he's dead.
2: He's dead.
1: He's going to die in those
2: somehow
1: waves.
2: He survived and paddled his way all the way to
1: Could
2: Thailand.
1: Could you imagine?
2: Oh, my God.
1: That would, oh, my God.
2: And then he had a baby. And then he moved to California from Thailand to become a bank robber, to surf all those luscious waves and
1: California. Back.
2: I mean, come on.
1: Yeah, and then it's Thunder Road.
2: Oh, my God.
1: Wasn't Nicole Kidman in that years ago? And Tom Hanks. Tom Cruise, yeah.
2: It's when they were married, right? That's where they met.
1: Yeah, they were young and beautiful. She still looks good. I mean, yeah, so does he, actually. Good.
2: But, like, that movie, let's just be honest, it wasn't that great.
1: And with Dennis Quaid? I love Dennis Quaid, but he's older now. He's a multi-generational
2: Dennis
1: saga.
2: Quaid hasn't done a good movie in, like, 20 years. Like, what has Dennis Quaid done? Yeah, exactly.
1: Great Balls of Fire.
2: I mean, that was like 34 years ago.
1: So long ago. With Winona Ryder.
2: Like, I know he's a big name.
1: Yeah.
2: But, like, what are we doing?
1: Wasn't he in, he wasn't in Twister. Was he in the new Twister?
2: Let's see what the latest thing he was in besides The Parent Trap in 1998. Let's see.
1: I like Dennis Quaid, though.
2: He was in, some of these great movies. He was in I Can Only Imagine 2. That was recently. Also, War Machine.
1: Oh, The Substance with Demi Moore. That was a newer one.
2: Was he in The Substance?
1: Yeah.
2: I don't see it on here. Yeah. Oh, there it is. Yeah. He was also in Reagan and Happy Face. I don't know any of these movies.
1: A Dog's Purpose.
2: Strays. He was a voice of a dog.
1: I mean, the most recent was The Substance in 2024. War Machine 2026. What's War Machine?
2: I don't know. This is Born a Champion. Like, there's a lot of dog movies.
1: Yeah.
2: Blue Miracle, American Underdog.
1: Let us never forget Jaws 3D back in 1983.
2: I mean, he hasn't done a movie. We're at 2018 right now. A Dog's Purpose. A lot of dog stuff. He must really love dogs. Like, he was on two episodes of Inside of Amy Schumer as a judge. This is terrible.
1: Yeah.
2: Oh, I'm sorry. 2011, he was in a new Footloose.
1: I Can Only Imagine, too.
2: Well, here's a hit.
1: That was this year.
2: 2009, he was in G.I. Joe, The Rise of Cobra.
1: But it's crazy because he is a very well-known actor.
2: I know,
1: actor.
2: But, like, he hasn't done anything. Like, he has, but, like, he hasn't done anything to be like, wow, Dennis Quaid's a great actor. In, like, the last big, huge movie he was in that you were like, oh, man, Dennis Quaid, was Any Given Sunday. That was 1999.
1: Yeah, that was a big one.
2: Like, and then The Rookie was 2002. That's the last, like, huge movies he was in. The rest of it's all nonsense.
1: Yeah.
2: Okay. All right.
1: Moving on to Grillo's Pickles and Smoothie King.
2: What?
1: They announced a collab, a pickle smoothie that features pickles and fresh produce. It'll be available on International Pickle Day this Saturday.
2: I don't know if I want a pickle smoothie.
1: Can I just say an unpopular opinion?
2: Yeah.
1: Grillo's Pickles are overrated.
2: I like Grillo's Pickles.
1: They're good, but people talk like Grillo's Pickles are the best pickles in the world, and I'll just take a regular Vlasic. Like, I'll just go for a Vlasic crunchy dill pickle. You know. Like, why are we...

0: If we're really being honest, unless you're buying pickles from like an auction, which the pickle lady, that's awesome. Mm. Unless you're buying from auction or whatever, all pickles taste the same. They're good. But they're not like, there's no like, this is the pickle.
1: This is the one.
0: Like, there's no like one that stands out. It's like, this one's so much better than this one.
1: If you ask my husband, that's Grillo's.
0: But you,
1: he thinks that's the best pickle.
0: I guarantee
1: around.
0: You, if you put a bunch of, was it Vlasic? Whatever was the name?
1: Vlasic.
0: Vlasic pickles in a Grillo's, you know, fancy, you know, pickle thing.
1: Yeah.
0: He'll be like, these pickles are so good. He won't even know.
1: I'd have to do a pickle thing.
0: Oh, the texture might be. Hey, these are really pickled. I can tell by the texture. You're like, Like, he wouldn't know. Let's just be honest.
1: They're sweet.
0: Get the crunchy ones. The super, because the Grillo's is more crunchy. So get the crunchy ones and just put them in that, put it in the same thing. And he'll be like, oh, it's better because of the groin.
1: What do you mean put it in the same thing?
0: In the
1: like
0: brine.
1: Like just
0: the
1: lay
0: same,
1: them
0: in,
1: next to each other?
0: No, just take the pickles out, throw out the plastic pickle jar. Throw out the whatever pickles, the Grillo pickles.
1: Okay.
0: And put the plastic pickles in the Grillo brine, in their container. And just leave it in there and watch him. He won't have an idea. Yes, Grillo pickle. Stop.
1: Grillo pickle.
0: Your Grillo pickles are so much better. I'm like, dude, it's a pickle.
1: Yeah.
0: Stop it.
1: They're good, but I don't know. I just don't think they're much better than any of
0: They're so
1: pickle.
0: Much crunchier. I'm like, are they? Okay, great. Leave them in there for, you know, a year. Same as Vlasic.
1: Kelly wants to know, is the pickle lady still there?
0: I don't know. The pickle lady was awesome.
1: Where was she at? Englishtown or Collingswood?
0: Collingswood. Mm. Yeah, yeah. You go to the pickle lady, get some picks.
1: Yeah.
0: You're like, this is what it's about. Wondering,
1: she was inside, wasn't she?
0: Yeah, yeah.
1: Yeah, yeah, yeah. Okay, I remember her.
0: And she had the big things. You're like, oh, I'll take the spicy. I'll take the...
1: Yeah.
0: Yeah, yeah. Such a fat boy.
1: The barrel.
0: Yeah, yeah, out of the barrels.
1: Right. And a new study reveals 48% of Americans feel their lives seriously lack fun.
0: Grow up.
1: 12% unable to recall their last full free day for enjoyment.
0: Grow up.
1: Poll of 5,000 adults found respondents want 17 hours extra weekly for fun activities.
0: What fun activities?
1: Fun social activities.
0: I love when people say that. I don't have enough fun. I'm like, you're old.
1: Here are some of those popular fun activities, though.
0: Okay.
1: Watching TV. 77% seeing family or friends, 69%, and dining out, 59%.
0: Okay. Number one, you're doing all those things. Stop it. You're watching TV and you're complaining there's nothing good on TV. Mm. You're going to your families and you hang out with your friends and you're talking about how annoying they are and you can only do it once a month. You're also going out to dinner and you're complaining about how food is not the same and how expensive it is and we can't afford this because of inflation. You're doing all those things. You're just lame. I'm not having enough fun. And like I said before, grow up. Did our think about this. When we look back and we think about our parents, did they look like they were having a blast?
1: Not at all.
0: Not at all.
1: Not at all.
0: Now think of our grandparents. Now think of their parents.
1: Never.
0: Their parents didn't even smile when they took pictures. Just that they're like, hey, we're going to take a picture of the whole family. Everyone make that real depressed face.
1: That's what they do.
0: Like,
1: smile.
0: Is what? The face. The black and white. Just everyone's like, I'm like, there was no happiness then. I mean, we're the happiest generation out of all the years. Our generation's the happiest, and you want more fun? Think about your grandparents or grandparents. Every time you think you're not having fun, take out a picture of your grandparents or your great grandparents, and just look at them like this. Just black and white and just no smile or expression. Just stone face like they're wax figures. This is when Nana was the happiest she's ever been. I mean, there's pictures of people with newborn babies with the same expression. So every time you're thinking of not having fun, I'm not having enough fun. Go to your great-grandmother's or your grandmother's picture of her holding your mother and see her smile and go, oh, we're having a blast.
1: Oh, we're having a blast.
0: Because they're just like this. She was so happy that day. She tried for years to have me. I'm like, doesn't look like it. I'm like, is anyone happy at all?
1: Doesn't look like it.
0: I'm like, it just doesn't seem blank, dead eye. Like, they just, every picture back then, you want to talk about fun? Every picture they took back then, which, by the way, was a huge deal when cameras came out, if you go even farther. Like, no one knew how to smile.
1: They couldn't even smile.
0: They couldn't even smile. It looks like they just watched a massacre. Yeah. And they're like, take a picture. Oh, my God, it's your child's christening. Take a picture. And they all have massacre face. Like, they just saw something so horrific. And that was them happy. So stop saying you're not having enough fun.
1: Yeah.
0: Grow up.
1: And there are three things. Grow up. And there are three things you need to know on Jersey's Best Country, Thunder 106.
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3: Today we're looking at a nice day. Partly sunny, high 71, breezy. Tonight, chance of showers and thunderstorms, low 56. Tomorrow, some more of the same showers, possibly a thunderstorm, mostly cloudy, high 67. But right now, we're sitting at 60, and it's fair on Jersey's Best Country, Thunder 106, and it is currently 8:50 a.m.
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5: Here's today's marine forecast for Sandy Hook down to the Little Egg Inlet.
6: Today, southwest winds 10 to 15 knots with gusts up to 20 knots, diminishing to 5 to 10 knots in the afternoon. Seas 4 to 5 feet. At night, east winds 10 to 15 knots with gusts up to 20 knots, becoming northeast 20 to 25 knots with gusts up to 30 knots after midnight. Seas 3 to 5 feet. Showers with a chance of thunderstorms in the evening. Then a chance of showers after midnight.
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Thunder 106, there's Matt Cooper, highs and lows. Pork Roll and Eggs, Nina and Tom with you. Just after 9 a.m. on this Wasabi Wednesday, we got Ella Langley coming up, Lee Bryce, Luke Combs, Morgan Wallen. Right here, Tucker Wetmore, it's Brunette on Thunder 106.

Thunder 106, Jersey's best country. Pork on eggs with Nina and Tom. So Ella Langley's got a new fragrance out. It's called Be Her. It's got a pretty cool bottle, too. Here she is with Choosing Texas on Thunder 106.

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Thunder 106, Jersey's best country. Happy Wednesday to you, Thunder Nation. Zach here, taking you through your country midday. Yeah, the warmer weather, it's on its way. It is on its way, I promise you. Summer is almost here at the Jersey Shore. 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
8: Here's today's marine forecast for Sandy Hook down to the Little Egg Inlet.
4: Today, southwest winds 10 to 15 knots with gusts up to 20 knots, diminishing to 5 to 10 knots in the afternoon. Seas 4 to 5 feet. At night, east winds 10 to 15 knots with gusts up to 20 knots, becoming northeast 20 to 25 knots with gusts up to 30 knots after midnight. Seas 3 to 5 feet. Showers with a chance of thunderstorms in the evening, then a chance of showers after midnight.
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Thunder 106, Jersey's best country. The average person says they'd want about 17 extra hours per week to devote to having fun, about 2.4 more hours in a day. Seems like you're just going to have to take the hours you're given and figure out how to squeeze the fun into it. Jake Owen on Thunder 106.

good team right there. Hardy, Eric Church, Morgan Wallen, Tim McGraw all teaming up on Thunder 106. Jersey's Best Country, Ella Langley on the way, Jason Aldean as well. Right here, it's Jordan Davis with Bar None on Thunder 106. 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
8: Here's today's marine forecast for Sandy Hook down to the Little Egg Inlet.
9: Today, southwest winds 10 to 15 knots with gusts up to 20 knots, diminishing to 5 to 10 knots in the afternoon. Seas 4 to 5 feet. At night, east winds 10 to 15 knots with gusts up to 20 knots, becoming northeast 20 to 25 knots with gusts up to 30 knots after midnight. Seas 3 to 5 feet. Shower with a chance of thunderstorms in the evening, then a chance of showers after midnight.
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2: 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Already got a couple of early ones in. Jackson, Dean, Parmalee, Dylan, Scott, Laney, Wilson, all coming your way. It kicks off with Kevin Powers and Shaboozy. 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

Thunder 106, the latest from Morgan Wallen. Going to be a three-peat at the Oscars next year. Conan O'Brien returning for the third consecutive year for him to host. Disney executive Rob Mills told Variety they wanted him back. He said, Conan is host for life. Right here is Justin Moore on Thunder 106.

Cody Johnson on Thunder 106, Jersey's best country. Paul McCartney apparently declined to be roasted on Netflix before they chose Kevin Hart as the man to roast. They went with Paul McCartney first. I think Kevin Hart was a better choice. Lainey Wilson on Thunder.

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Jersey's Best Country Thunder 106. Brian Martin, his latest right there. That's Tug of War. Now, we've got a winner for Business of the Day. Who is getting the sweet treats from Chocolate Carousel and Wall of Thunder 106 Goodie Box? That's going to be Vicky from Broadway Diner in South Amboy. Thank you for listening to Thunder 106, Vicky. You and your coworkers can enjoy. 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

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Zach taking you through your country midday. I am out of here, Thunder Nation. Enjoy the rest of your Wednesday right here on Thunder 106. 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

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It is All About Tonight. 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

Florida Georgia Line here on the afternoon ride. Chris Van Zandt lining them up back to back to back. Riley Green, Dustin Lynch, a boozy to come. Luke Combs on deck, a number one from him. But Ella Langley, be her now.

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0: The Afternoon Ride with Chris Van Zandt is brought to you by
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I've been

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Man, that's a good one right there. Morgan Wallen, Tim McGraw, MacArthur, Eric Church, and Hardy, of course. Chris Van Zandt, the afternoon ride. Want to remind you of the Kid Rock 2 You Can't Ultimate Access Contest. You know Kid Rock did a cover of this song. But we want you to meet, greet, backstage, get tickets, merchandise, and all that. 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

Jersey's best country, Thunder 106. You know Zach from the Country Midday here on Thunder 106. Well, he is waiting to talk to you. Going to tell you all about tonight's Shake the Midweek Blues event at Bar Anticipation. You should be heading there now. But we're going to check in with him probably after Blake Shelton. Ella Langley, first on Thunder. I wouldn't

That's the new one from Luke Bryan, Country, and You Know It. And you know it because she knows it. And you know it because she knows she knows it. And you know it because she knows it. You know? Hey, guess what? There's been a little switcheroo going on. I guess Zach from Your Country Midday is not going to be at Bar Anticipation. Tom from the Porkland Eggs Morning Show, he is going to be there. And we're going to check in with him in just a little bit. Middle Light Boots and Beers Country Happy Hour. Shake the Midweek Blues. We'll check in with them next on Thunder.

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2: 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The Ebro Bandits will be here. They'll go on probably around 7 o'clock. Plus, we have Rachel doing line dancing all night long. She's going to do a lesson probably at around 6:30, so there's plenty of time. If you ever wanted to learn how to line dance, tonight is the night. 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
10: Under an 80% chance of seeing some rain, mostly cloudy otherwise. Slight chance of a thunderstorm. Chance for showers this evening, then showers after midnight. Lows in the mid-50s. Could see wind gusts up to 35 miles an hour in some places. Once again, rain chances about 80% tonight. Showers likely with a slight chance of thunderstorms in the morning, Thursday. Then showers likely in the afternoon, highs in the upper 60s. Wind calming down, thank goodness. Chance of seeing that rain tomorrow, 70%. And then Friday, partly sunny, highs in the mid-60s. Saturday, sunny, much warmer. Highs in the lower 80s. So far, it's looking like a sunny 80s weekend. That's going to be pretty cool.
8: 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For Atlantic City to New York City and the world. 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
1: We've got a Miller Lite Boots and Beers Country Happy Hour going on. We're going to check in with the Thunder Crew over there. No cover charge, free line dancing lessons. Shake the midweek blues. We'll check in with the Thunder Crew here in just a bit.
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1: And that is Hardy right there. You're probably going to hear your favorite country song at Bar Anticipation of Miller Lite Boots and Beers Country Happy Hour going on tonight. We're going to be checking in just a little bit. My name is Chris Van Zandt. Thank you all for keeping us well, keeping us safe, keeping us fed, doing what you're doing. Keep America beautiful. Prayers up for our men and women in the military taking care of the United States here and abroad. TJ's up next.

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2: What's up, Thunder Nation? This is Tom from Pork on Eggs, my bar in Lake Como, where you should be. We're at the Boots and Beer Country Happy Hour, presented by Miller Lite. And, of course, Thunder 106, and we're having a blast right now. People are already on the dance floor. If you ever wanted to learn how to dance, do a little line dancing. Rachel's here giving lessons. She's doing her first one right now. She's doing it throughout the night. Plus, we have live country music. We have the Eboro Bandits going on about maybe 20 minutes. There is time to get here to see that live country music. Plus, we're giving away Nate Smith tickets here tonight at Bar A in Lake Como for the Boots and Beer Country Happy Hour presented by Miller Lite. 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And an extra added bonus, you get to party with me, Tom from Pork on Egg.
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Chris Young and Kane Brown getting things started for Country Nights, Jersey's Best Country, Thunder 106. TJ with you halfway through the week on this Wednesday. Here's Tucker Wetmore with Brunette on Thunder 106. 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

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That's around six times more hot dogs than all of the MLB stadiums combined. 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

Watson Westbrook painted you pretty on Jersey's Best Country, Thunder 106. 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
2: What's up, Thunder Nation? This is Tom from Pork on Eggs. I'm at Bahrain Lake Como, where you should be. It is a beautiful night, and we are partying it up. 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We have the Burrow Bandits on stage. They just got on stage right now. They're already bringing down the house. We have line dancing throughout the entire night. Rachel is giving lessons. So if you ever wanted to learn, tonight is the night. Plus all kinds of great Miller Lite specials. And we're giving away Nate Smith tickets probably around 8 o'clock tonight. So what are you waiting for? Come to Bahrain in Lake Como and party with me, Tom from Pork on Eggs, and of course, Thunder 106.
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2: What's up, Thunder Nation? 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That is Boots and Beer Country Happy Hour, presented by Miller Lite, of course, Thunder 106. And we are having a blast, a beautiful night. And we are partying it up. We have the Ebro Bandits on stage right now. They're breaking down the house. Plus, Rachel is doing line dancing. She's teaching everyone how to do it. If you ever wanted to learn, tonight is a night because it is gorgeous. And we're having a blast. Plus, there's all kinds of great Miller Lite specials. And we're giving away Nate Smith tickets probably in about 10 minutes. So there's plenty of time to get off the couch and come to Barre in Lake Como right now and party with me, Tom from Porco and Eggs. And, of course, Thunder 106.
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